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Your favorite it's over songs. 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
0: The sunny days are here. 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
1: 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Also happening June 19th and 20th is Cambridge Celebration of the Arts, with the festival taking place over 2 days for the first time ever. 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There will be performing stages in Civic and Market Square, a literary stage inside the historic Gulf City Hall, and a visual art gallery on display throughout City Hall's main floor. And on Saturday, June 20th, the 12th annual Soup Fest, a live music festival in support of the Heart and Stroke Foundation of Canada, returns to the Knights of Columbus on 12 Catherine Ave in Brantford, featuring a stellar lineup of musicians, a fantastic raffle table, bake sale, barbecue, kids zone, and lots of other festivities. 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

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I was getting kind of used to being so in love. 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
2: The sunny days are here. 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
1: Hey there, it's Dana, your guide to all of the best concerts coming up this July and August. July 4th may be all fireworks and celebrations in the States, but it's also going to be extra special in Toronto because Lionel Richie and Earth, Wind & Fire are coming to Scotiabank Arena. And if you want to witness expert guitar, Santana is coming to RBC Amphitheater with the Doobie Brothers the next day, July 5th. And the magic at RBC Amphitheater continues this summer because the Black Crowes will be there on July 21st. Chicago and Styx will be coming July 28th. Train and Bare Naked Ladies will stop by on August 4th. Hilary Duff will be coming clean during back-to-back shows August 12th and 13th. And finally, The Fray will be performing with Dashboard Confessional on August 26th. And if you're looking for more of a fun family show, get ready because the ever-iconic Wiggles will be stopping by Meridian Hall in Toronto August 29th and 30th. Last but not least, newly announced Roxette is bringing their 40th anniversary tour to RBC Amphitheater on September 11th with special guests Taylor Dane and Nick Lowe and Lost Straightjackets. Stay tuned to Light 92 because we'll have some more awesome announcements coming soon and a chance for you to win tickets to see Bryan Adams and Blue Rodeo.
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1: Hey there, it's Dana, your guide to all of the best concerts coming up this July and August. July 4th may be all fireworks and celebrations in the States, but it's also going to be extra special in Toronto because Lionel Richie and Earth, Wind & Fire are coming to Scotiabank Arena. And if you want to witness expert guitar, Santana is coming to RBC Amphitheater with the Doobie Brothers the next day, July 5th. And the magic at RBC Amphitheater continues this summer because the Black Crows will be there on July 21st. Chicago and Styx will be coming July 28th. Train and Bare Naked Ladies will stop by on August 4th. Hilary Duff will be coming clean during back-to-back shows August 12th and 13th. And finally, The Fray will be performing with Dashboard Confessional on August 26th. And if you're looking for more of a fun family show, get ready because the ever-iconic Wiggles will be stopping by Meridian Hall in Toronto August 29th and 30th. Last but not least, newly announced Roxette is bringing their 40th anniversary tour to RBC Amphitheater on September 11th with special guests Taylor Dane and Nick Lowe and Lost Straitjackets. Stay tuned to Light 92 because we'll have some more awesome announcements coming soon and a chance for you to win tickets to see Bryan Adams and Blue Rodeo.
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6: Hey there, it's Dana, your guide to all of the best concerts coming up this July and August. July 4th may be all fireworks and celebrations in the States, but it's also going to be extra special in Toronto because Lionel Richie and Earth, Wind & Fire are coming to Scotiabank Arena. And if you want to witness expert guitar, Santana is coming to RBC Amphitheatre with the Doobie Brothers the next day, July 5th. And the magic at RBC Amphitheatre continues this summer because the Black Crowes will be there on July 21st. Chicago and Styx will be coming July 28th. Train and Bare Naked Ladies will stop by on August 4th. Hilary Duff will be coming clean during back-to-back shows August 12th and 13th. And finally, The Fray will be performing with Dashboard Confessional on August 26th. And if you're looking for more of a fun family show, get ready because the ever-iconic Wiggles will be stopping by Meridian Hall in Toronto August 29th and 30th. Last but not least, newly announced Roxette is bringing their 40th anniversary tour to RBC Amphitheatre on September 11th with special guests Taylor Dane and Nick Lowe and Lost Straightjackets. Stay tuned to Light 92 because we'll have some more awesome announcements coming soon and a chance for you to win tickets to see Bryan Adams and Blue Rodeo.
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8: Hey there, it's Dana, your guide to all of the best concerts coming up this July and August. July 4th may be all fireworks and celebrations in the States, but it's also going to be extra special in Toronto because Lionel Richie and Earth, Wind & Fire are coming to Scotiabank Arena. And if you want to witness expert guitar, Santana is coming to RBC Amphitheatre with the Doobie Brothers the next day, July 5th. And the magic at RBC Amphitheatre continues this summer because the Black Crows will be there on July 21st. Chicago and Styx will be coming July 28th. Train and Bare Naked Ladies will stop by on August 4th. Hilary Duff will be coming clean during back-to-back shows August 12th and 13th. And finally, The Fray will be performing with Dashboard Confessional on August 26th. And if you're looking for more of a fun family show, get ready because the ever-iconic Wiggles will be stopping by Meridian Hall in Toronto August 29th and 30th. Last but not least, newly announced Roxette is bringing their 40th anniversary tour to RBC Amphitheatre on September 11th with special guests Taylor Dane and Nick Lowe and Lost Straightjackets. Stay tuned to Light 92 because we'll have some more awesome announcements coming soon and a chance for you to win tickets to see Bryan Adams and Blue Rodeo.
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It's your Sunday morning on Light. Forecast today, a bit wet, maybe some thunderstorms, but that's not going to last. Tomorrow, sun expected to come out for the most part, hanging around 20 degrees. Even more of that on Tuesday with a chance of showers. More rain expected later in the week, though. So even if your plans get rained out today, we do have a pretty decent start to the week ahead of us. So let's try and enjoy it.

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1: Greetings. Have you been having second thoughts about not repeating songs?
0: No, don't repeat songs.
1: I'm sorry. I'm afraid I cannot do that.
0: Every day from 8 a.m. to 6 p.m., if a song repeats, that's your chance to qualify for a $10,000 grand prize draw. 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I could

Richard Huskisson on Light, and this was an unusual study I found this week. Penn State researchers argue that measuring screen time by minutes is like judging diet quality by food weight alone. They are more of the opinion that it's what you do with the screen time that matters. For example, hostile online experiences increased same-day distress, while positive interactions reduced risk. Video chatting with a loving grandparent is way better than doom scrolling. For adults over 40, active screen use typically improves memory and reduces isolation. So I guess there is something to it. But I wonder how those numbers compare to, you know, getting outside instead.

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13: Wish I could call you last night, try to make sure you're all right. I hate to know you feel alone. I found this picture on my phone, 5 hours so long. 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I'm alone learning those lessons. 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

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Another business strategy was put out by the federal government this past week. I like the sound of it at first blush. It's about producing more food in Canada and making it more affordable, partly by investing in wholesale marketplaces, food terminals and food hubs, that sort of thing. They say it's to help smaller grocers not pay bigger grocer prices. The other part is cracking down on surveillance pricing, which is sometimes also known as surge pricing, which has become a real problem in some places. I haven't spoken to my farmer friends about this idea yet, but I do hope the plan works out.

0: 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I'm Adil Lakhani. 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

Sunday morning on Light, Madonna's Confessions 2 film is out. It's meant to accompany her upcoming album, Confessions 2, due out on July 3rd. It's got dozens of cameos, including Benedict Cumberbatch, Julia Garner, Kate Moss, and more. You can catch 6 songs from the album on there, too. 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
1: Richard Huskisson on Light, in with another recommendation of something to read this weekend. Back to the classic side of things, I've always been a fan of Sherlock Holmes. I remember watching some of the many portrayals in the early days. Robert Downey Jr. didn't do a bad job either. But if you want to experience it in the way that inspired all of these films and television shows, well, you have to read the original, The Adventures of Sherlock Holmes. It's a collection of short stories, and if you want to start with a longer one, you can start with A Study in Scarlet. If you love mysteries, these are classics for a reason.

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You're listening to Light. Richard Huskisson in, and if you are worried about your little one and allergies, yet another study shows there's a solid way to help. Australian research tracking over 7,200 toddlers found that introducing eggs around 6 months of age led to an 18% decline in egg allergies. Now, they have pediatric guidance for this kind of introducing allergens, not just all willy-nilly, but still, this is the same thing they found with peanuts and other things. The longer you wait, the higher the chance they will develop an allergy.

0: when we're the only ones that are around. We're the only ones that are around. It's Babylon.
1: Light. Traffic check.
2: On the 401, lots of eastbound of volume from Town Line Road through the 6s. Westbound, it is slow going Jamesville Parkway through Highway 25. Eastbound on the 403, a good amount of volume approaching Wilson to past the link. Westbound, a little slow through the link as well. In town, reports of a collision on Linden just west of Brantwood Park Road. When kids play, they win. 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I'm Mada Lakhani. That's a look at Light 92 area traffic.
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One Direction on Light. I read something fun about them and Olivia Rodrigo this week. She was doing an interview and was asked about One Direction, admitted she used to write One Direction fan fiction. She is now completely embarrassed by what she used to write, which I think is a pretty common experience. I know I have some short stories I wrote back in high school I don't want anybody to find. So we'll just say, you know, it's okay. Leave them in storage and we'll continue on and play some Tiffany.

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You share it with pop star Boy George, who's 65. Molly Parker is 54. Will Patton is 72. Lucy Hale, 37. Some very happy birthdays going around as we play Harlequin, and I did it for love.

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Richard Huskisson on Light, I got good news or bad news for dads. 1 week ahead of Father's Day, we found out that dads play a crucial role in determining their children's obesity risk, starting before conception. Men's weight, diet, physical activity, and mental health all influence their child's future health outcomes. Kids mirror your eating habits and screen time behaviors, so the more you sit around and stare at a screen, the more likely they are to. If you want them to be healthier, you had better start with yourself, and preferably before they're even born.

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You're listening to Light, and a while back, the call went out for feedback on the brightness of headlights in transport. Canada had nearly 1% of the population respond. That's kind of huge for a survey. They said the number is just under 380,000 replies, which would mean they end up with a legitimate opinion encompassing the Canadian experience. Now, they haven't said when they will release the results, but they will be putting out a report at some point.

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Richard Huskisson on Light, back with another movie recommendation you should watch this weekend. Suddenly realized that I have not recommended the best movie ever made to you yet. It's one that is universally loved. I mentioned it the other day, how it's one of the few movies the internet can agree should never be remade. It was perfect the first time around, and I'm talking about The Princess Bride, which last I checked was available on Disney+, though I just grab it off the shelf at home.

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Light 92, grab your lawn chair and some snacks and beverages and go lawn to lawn for the Grand Porch Party. 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

You're listening to Light. I'm Richard Huskisson, and as a parent of three, I can tell you that going to the beach with your little kids often is not all that relaxing for parents. But this one change to your approach could maybe make it easier. They call it backwards beach days. Instead of hitting the beach in the morning and then going for lunch and then dinner later, like most families do, wait until the late afternoon after the kids have had lunch and woken up from their naps. You'll find restaurants for lunch are less packed, and so is the beach later in the day. Makes life easier for many.

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Train on Light. Saw a weird apple this week. It is a genetically unique apple with colors split perfectly down the middle. It's something that happens in less than one in a million fruits. It happened in New Zealand to a store owner there. The owner found it, says people keep coming, seeing it, going back home, and then coming back with disbelieving members of their family. They have not decided yet if they're going to cut it open to see what it looks like inside or try to permanently preserve it.

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Richard Huskisson on your Sunday On Light, back with another music recommendation for your weekend. This time, a Canadian album. Haven't done nearly enough of those yet. We're going with an album that I enjoy pretty much every song off of. It's not as classic as some of the others we could do and probably will do, but I guarantee you, you've heard most of it. It is the Bare Naked Ladies' debut studio album, Gordon, which is where we get this tribute to the Beach Boys with Brian Wilson.

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Richard Husk is in on light. Played some board games last night with some friends come over. I lost very badly. I do like board games, though. It puts me in about 44% of the people, according to a recent poll. A fifth of people love them. Only 6% say they dislike board games, which I thought was interesting. 22% say they never play, and I guess that includes some of the people who are neutral about the idea. Maybe try playing some board games with the kids sometime. Poll also showed younger people are more likely to enjoy it.

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Daniel Powder on Light. I also saw this past week that Amazon is developing a live-action Gem and the Holograms series. Given what they've done with other properties they have picked up, I don't have a ton of hope. They are calling it an elevated live-action techno-thriller series based on the popular 1980s cartoon. Someone tried a live-action of this once in film, didn't even make half of the tiny budget back. Again, not a whole lot of hope for this series.

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Richard Huskisson on Light Sunday Afternoons. It's time for a Get Ready for the Week tip of the day. This one is more for people who live with others, although it can work for singles too. It is to go over your calendar for the week. Far too often, we get caught unprepared for an event, and either you think you told somebody about it, but they didn't hear it, or you didn't actually say it in the first place. 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

Richard Huskisson here on Light. Thank you so much for hanging out with me today. I'll be back in again tomorrow evening to take you back a few decades with the 80s at 8. We have Tony Monaco on the way after 4 here, so have a fantastic rest of your day, and I'll leave you with Journey and Don't Stop Believing.

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Hello there, it's Tony Monaco checking in on your Sunday afternoon with some sweet dreams. They're made of this. It's Annie Lennox and Dave Stewart, your Rhythmix, that classic from 1983 on Light Radio.

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Lighten it up on a sunny afternoon with Tony Monaco playing all your favorites here for you. 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

Hey, make sure you check out my good buddy Scott Fox tomorrow morning, waking you up from 5:30 till 9 right here on Southern Ontario's favorites, Late 92. Good afternoon. It's Tony Monica. Roll the hits here for you on a Sunday. Here comes Smooth from Carlos Santana and Rob Thomas on Late 92.

It's Tony Mark and rolling all your favorites on a sunny afternoon, and we're going to take it back way back on the weekend here from 1987, and a song that was co-written by Diane Warren. A lot of people don't know that name, but she has written so many songs, including number one hits for Brandy, Aerosmith, Toni Braxton, Celine Dion, Milli Vanilli, Bad English, Chicago, and this number one hit from Starship from 1987 that appeared in the movie Mannequin. Nothing's going to stop us now on Late Radio.

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1: Greetings. 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

When you think about music in the 80s, you definitely have to think about this song. It's definitely one of the greatest of all time. The RIAA calls it one of the songs of the century. It was number one in the Billboard Hot 100 for 4 weeks back in October of 1982. And it was a song that John Cougar Mellencamp said originally was about an interracial couple where Jack was an African-American and not a football star, as you hear in the lyrics of the song. But the record company urged him and eventually persuaded him to change it. Let's turn it up nice and loud and sing along with the iconic ditty, Jack and Diane. It's John Cougar Mellencamp with Tony Monaco on Late Radio. Little

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Roll the hits here for you on a sunny afternoon. And can you imagine if you can dance like Michael, sing like Whitney, be as sexy as Marilyn, smoke like Marley, love like Lucy, and dress like Jackie O? You'd be the perfect package. You'd be Montreal's Rev. 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

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No, it's not Vanilla Ice and Ice Ice Baby. 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Freddie Mercury and Queen, along with David Bowie and Under Pressure. 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

Yeah, Toronto Blue Jays wrapped up their series against the Yankees earlier this afternoon. They're off tomorrow, then they're off to Boston to take on the Red Sox on Tuesday. And it's Game 6 of the Stanley Cup Final tonight. Who do you got, the Canes or the Golden Knights? Go Vegas, go. Puck drops just after 8 o'clock inside the fortress. Here comes Paul Jans, Every Little Tear on Light Radio.

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